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15: 2-2, also in the sixth, the Cardinals on top of the Blue Jays 1-0. White Sox leading the Rays 4-1. Mets on top of the Marlins 4-0. Just one hit so far tonight for New York. Braves leading the Nationals 2-1 as they play in the fifth. The Guardians lead the Diamondbacks by a count of 1-0. I mentioned the Orioles score against the Phillies earlier today. His bad news for Baltimore off the field. His first baseman, Ryan Mountcastle, suffered a torn oblique during his recovery from a fracture in his left foot. Team says Mountcastle could miss the remainder of the season. The Mets made a trade, sending left-hander reliever A.J. Minter to the Twins in exchange for a pair of minor leaguers. To football on another day of training camp for NFL teams. That includes the ongoing quarterback battle in Minnesota. Vikings receiver Justin Jefferson talked about the competition between J.J. McCarthy and Kyler Murray.
16: Oh, I love a competition. I always love a competition. I feel like a competition brings out the true dog in you and that true player within you. So it's just all about who's coming every single day with that fresh mentality and every single day is a new day.
15: Meanwhile, one of the Vikings' division rivals welcomed back their starting tight end. Tucker Kraft was taken off the PUP list by the Packers.

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10: 4-2, the Orioles played 4 in the 7th. They now lead the Phillies 6-4 in the 8th. The Diamondbacks lead the Guardians by a count of 4-1. Arizona as the number 2 wild card spot of the National League. The White Sox lead the Rays 6-1. Marlins on top of the Mets 5-2 in the 8th. In the 8th, the Braves are beating the Nationals 6-1. The battle of the Lone Star State is the Astros leading the Rangers 3-0 in the 4th. A Houston win would vault the Astros ahead of the Rangers into first place in the American League West. Also, the Cardinals and Blue Jays are tied at 1 as they play in the 8th inning. Earlier today, the Yankees were winners of Wrigley Field. ESPN's Jeff Passan on the Pat McAfee Show said there are all types of trade possibilities for the Yankees heading into Monday's deadline.
11: The Yankees are everywhere right now. They're looking at catching. They're looking at relief arms. They're looking at bats. They understand that that lineup that they have right now is not going to be the sort of thing that can win them playoff games. Now, granted, they're going to have Cody Bellinger back.
10: Meanwhile, the Giants are suspending payment to outfielder Harrison Bader. He's been injured dealing with a foot problem, but he aggravated his injured foot during a scooter accident over the weekend. Orioles first baseman Ryan Mountcastle suffered a torn oblique during his recovery from a fractured left foot, which could end his season going forward. No word on if he'll be able to return.
12: Hey, this is Rich Eisen. Coming up on Monday, Thursday Night Football's Andrew Whitworth joins us to talk some ball. It's baseball trade deadline day. My Atlanta Falcons preview and the actor LaMonica Garrett joins us to talk Lioness. 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
7: Pitchers who is rumored to be on move, Freddy Peralta. He was scheduled to start tonight, but he was scratched from his start, as was Casey Mize from the Detroit Tigers. Could be one of two Tigers pitchers on the move, with, of course, the prize of this trade deadline in Tarik Skubal. Meanwhile, on the diamond today, the Yankees shut out the Cubs inside the friendly confines of Wrigley Field, 2-0. Got a couple of solo home runs in that game. It was a rough outing for Paul Skenes. 4 innings, 5 runs on 7 hits. Gave up a couple of home runs, walked 4. His ERA now up to 3.90 as the Reds defeated the Pirates 8-7. In the NFL, Tua Tagovailoa, he said he's not alarmed by a tight back that's kept him out, but did still say on Friday he's not quite sure when he is going to finally start to be able to practice for his new team. In the WNBA tonight, 3 games, 2 have gone final. The Atlanta Dream take down the Storm 98-89. Angel Reese had a double-double with 21 points, 13 rebounds. Shakira Austin led the way with a double-double for the Mystics. She had 28-10 in an 81-75 victory over the Wings. Fever and Fire in action right now. Caitlin Clark just hitting a three-pointer at the end of that quarter. Fever lead 27-25 at the end of that first quarter. More game night. Q Myers, myself, coming your way next here on ESPN Radio.
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16: Everyone's talking about Myles Garrett and the Rams, right? 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
8: Your leaguers, teams announcing that today. They also did scratch starter Freddy Peralta from the game hours before it was scheduled to start. Peralta expected to go before Monday's trade deadline. Meanwhile, another team that could be selling off some pieces, the San Francisco Giants, they have suspended payment for injured outfielder Harrison Bader after he aggravated his injured left foot during a scooter accident last weekend. Bader's been out since May dealing with plantar fasciitis in his left foot. Then, according to the San Francisco Chronicle, they reported that Bader was involved in a vehicle collision while riding his scooter around 2 a.m. Sunday morning in San Francisco's Marina District. He was taken to the hospital for non-life-threatening injuries. Bader has struggled this year, batting just 170 with 5 home runs. On the diamond, Red Sox currently leading the Dodgers, top of the fifth, 3-1. Games that finished earlier today, Yankees defeated the Cubs in Chicago, 2-0. Reds were able to hit a couple of home runs off Paul Skeens, whose ERA is now 3.90. Reds defeated the Pirates 8-7. Blue Jays over the Cardinals 3-1. White Sox take out the Rays 6-1. In the WNBA tonight, two finals. Angel Reese, 21 points, 13 rebounds. Dream defeat the Storm, 98-89. The Mystics go over the Wings, 81-75 for their fourth straight win. And in the third quarter, Caitlin Clark on triple-double watch for the Fever. She has 19 points, 9 rebounds, and 6 assists as the Fever lead the Fire in Portland, 74-62. More game night. Myself, Q Myers, next on ESPN Radio.
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11: I have been guilty of stirring it up, and you guys helped me. 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
14: Alongside Game Neitzel, I'm Q Myers. 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Gabe, training camps are rolling on. 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

0: Sure. It didn't seem like it helped out a ton. So I am interested on defense if they're able to improve at all. I don't feel like they've done much though.
1: Meanwhile, Emmett, in Pittsburgh, it is surreal to see these press conferences and not see Mike Tomlin standing in front of that Steelers logo.
0: Yeah.
1: What do you think reasonable first-year expectations for Mike McCarthy are?
0: Man, you know, they're another team. I don't know if they have a high ceiling. I think their ceiling is, you know, compete for the playoffs.
1: Yeah. I think they have a high floor as a team. Like, yeah. I have a hard time believing they're going to be a four-win Steelers.
0: But you know what? I think they could be in last place in the AFC North. I actually think that's on the table. I think they could be in the wild card or they could be at the bottom of the AFC North. I think that's the spectrum for the Steelers this year.
1: You know, I don't know what you can reasonably – Aaron Rodgers is just – I can't believe he's still doing this. He finally admitted that this is going to be his last year. But the biggest question in Pittsburgh more than this specific year, Emmett, is I think they have to answer the who's the real Ben Roethlisberger replacement. And he's been gone now for half a decade, and they haven't been able to come up with a stable answer to that question. So that's the thing that's lingering in the background as they think about Baker Mayfield or a draft pick in 2027 or where they might be headed, QB in Pittsburgh. That's our trip around the AFC North on this Back Together Saturday. Emmett, up next, we have to not just do a rank'em for the NFL.
0: Uh-huh.
1: It's your opportunity to rank the rank'ems on
0: right.
1: Hammer and Emmett next.
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7: Showers and thunderstorms likely today, a high of 83. Mostly cloudy tonight, chance of a shower or thunderstorm, low 69. Sunday showers and possibly a thunderstorm, high of 79. Partly cloudy, a 20% chance of rain on Sunday night, low 67. Mostly sunny on Monday, 30% chance of a shower or thunderstorm in the afternoon, high of 81. Partly cloudy on Monday night, low 67.
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2: 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Good thing the ump's never wrong.

0: how they played in the past or how they're going to play. I only can, with my eyes, judge. And guys got to play well around them. I think we've shored up some things up front. We've added some weapons on the perimeter, so I think that's going to help. But they'll decide who plays. I don't decide who plays. The players decide who plays.
1: And they have, you know, surrounded the quarterbacks with some better skill position receivers. At least, I mean, at least from the receiver position. The offensive line is brand new. And one thing I saw yesterday is the Browns' defensive line was dominating early in practice, where they were getting in the backfield a lot. So, you know, they still got to kind of figure that out and protect the quarterbacks, because it's going to take a while to get that chemistry.
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11: Showers and thunderstorms likely today, a high of 83. Mostly cloudy tonight, chance of a shower or thunderstorm, low 69. Sunday showers and possibly a thunderstorm, high 79. Partly cloudy, a 20% chance of rain on Sunday night, low 67. Mostly sunny on Monday, 30% chance of a shower or thunderstorm in the afternoon, high of 81. Partly cloudy on Monday night, low 67.

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4: Showers and thunderstorms likely today, a high of 83. Mostly cloudy tonight, chance of a shower or thunderstorm, low 69. Sunday showers and possibly a thunderstorm, high 79. Partly cloudy, a 20% chance of rain on Sunday night, low 67. Mostly sunny on Monday, 30% chance of a shower or thunderstorm in the afternoon, high of 81. Partly cloudy on Monday night, low 67.
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4: Showers and thunderstorms likely today, a high of 83. Mostly cloudy tonight, chance of a shower or thunderstorm, low 69. Sunday showers and possibly a thunderstorm, high 79. Partly cloudy, a 20% chance of rain on Sunday night, low 67. Mostly sunny on Monday, 30% chance of a shower or thunderstorm in the afternoon, high of 81. Partly cloudy on Monday night, low 67.
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0: it's Achilles heel last year. And so I'm interested to see how they deploy all of these names. Oh, by the way, I forgot Puna Ford. Also there. So you're going to run defense too. But where does Aaron Donald figure into your comp of Julius Peppers as being just a third down edge rusher? Where do you see Aaron Donald figuring in? Because at this point, by all accounts, he's coming back.
1: Well, again, assuming he's still in top shape, you know, and it's football. As guys get older, it's a hard sport. You're going to get injured, but he understands how to prepare and take care of his body and prepare his body for the rigors of an NFL season. So, again, without knowing exactly when he intends to show up and what the plan is, we're all kind of guessing, speculating here. But, you know, I'm looking at what you said about what they have up front. Braden Fisk, who came with Jared Verse from Florida State. Kobe Turner, a guy who had 7 sacks last year. You mentioned Byron Young, adding Miles Garrett, obviously. You know, God bless Sean McVay. Like, it's not a bad problem by any stretch, but imagine having Aaron Donald on the sideline available and realizing, you know, maybe it's not best to play him as often as I want to, or to play him, you know, 50 defensive snaps this game. Because I expect if Aaron Donald's going to play, he's going to largely look like Aaron Donald. So it's an embarrassment of riches. Les Snead and that organization have done such a great job. They are, of course, the F Them Picks organization, which is funny as you're rattling off, you know, Kobe Turner, who was the 89th overall pick, and Puna Ford, who was an undrafted guy, Braden Fisk, who was a second rounder. They've found so many impact players in rounds 2 through 7 and in the undrafted free agent realm. They've done so well for themselves, and now to add Aaron Donald, I don't know exactly how he figures in. I just know that if he's out there, that defensive staff is going to have a hard time keeping him off the field.
0: I mean, it's funny, you subtract Jared Verse, and this might be as rugged a run defender group as you will find in terms of big bodies who can flex inside and outside. I mean, the reality that you have a Kobe Turner, you have a Byron Young, who if you need him to kick inside, he probably could. Braden Fisk, maybe not so much an edge rusher, but certainly someone who's going to give you push from the interior of the defensive line. It is an embarrassment of riches, but it also says to me that while Sean McVay says, when we get back to Woodland Hills, we'll reevaluate, I do tend to fall in the line of thinking of one Jordan Rodriguez a little bit more, just because I think Aaron Donald wants to see how this thing plays out. Mm-hmm. I think he wants to arrive ready to help the Rams when they need him most, whether that's because of attrition or because they have figured out who is playing at which spot and at which down and at which time during a football game. Big news from ESPN Radio beginning Monday. Our lineup getting even bigger after starting your day with unsportsmanlike Mike Golic and Mike Golic Jr. return to ESPN Radio with the Golics at 10 a.m. Eastern. 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
3: Today, mostly cloudy, a chance of a shower or thunderstorm, low 69. Sunday, a chance of rain in the morning, maybe a thunderstorm in the afternoon, high 79. Partly cloudy on Sunday night, 20% chance of rain, low 67. Mostly sunny Monday, 30% chance of a shower or thunderstorm, high of 81. Partly cloudy on Monday night, low 67. Tuesday, a slight chance of a shower or thunderstorm, high of 84.
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